0: down at the chicken coop, huh?
1: A hungry fox boldly walked in through a hen house door.
0: Too bad for him. He met a hen who stood at 6'4".
1: He won't forget the licking
0: he got from that big chicken.
1: Now he gets his poultry from the store. By the way, Mr. A.
0: Yeah?
1: Why was Chicken Little so upset the other day?
0: Well, his mother fell asleep in a hot tub, and his brother was born hard-boiled.
1: One more joke like that, and we'll get the hooks.

0: One little spark of inspiration is at the heart of all creation. Right at the start of everything that's new, one little spark lights up for you. Oh, hello there. So glad you could come along. I am the Dream Finder. Musical notes. What delightful melodies those will make. I love these flights of fancy, searching the universe for sounds, colors, ideas, anything that sparks the imagination. A sunbeam. That's a good one. Oh, everything I collect can inspire amazing and marvelous new ideas. And you never know what kind of figment you may come up with. Oh, here's my favorite. Two tiny wings, eyes big and yellow, horns of a steer, but a lovable fellow. From head to tail, he's royal purple pigment, and there, voila! You've got a figment of imagination.
1: Dream Finder, I'm just right.
0: Not quite.
1: Huh?
0: I'll throw in a dash of childish delight. Look, figment, some new friends have joined us.
1: Can they imagine too?
0: Of course. Imagination is something that belongs to all of us.
1: You mean everyone can think up new things.
0: That's right, figment. And every sparkling idea can lead to even more. So many times, we're stumbling in the dark, and then, eureka! What a spark!
1: How are we going to use lightning?
0: We can combine it with ghostly shivers on a stormy night and turn them into a tale of fright.
1: Look, a rainbow. I'll use that. You paint with.
0: Now you've got it.
1: Wow. Numbers, letters, papers for writing, costumes, makeup, stages for lighting, teardrops, laughter.
0: What about science?
1: Science? We'll need electron beams and crystal prisms, gyroscopes and magnetism, holy grail.
0: Hold on, Figment.
1: Why?
0: The idea bag is full.
1: It is? Let's start making new things.
0: No, wait. First, we must store these ideas with the others in the Dream Port.
1: Are we almost there?
0: Oh, the Dream Port is never far away when you use your imagination.
1: Come on, everybody. Let's
0: we
1: go.
0: We all have sparks. Imagination. That's how our minds create creations. Right at the start of everything that's new, one little spark lights up for you.
1: Oh, boy.
0: Imagination. Imagination. A dream can be a dream come true with just that spark.

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0: jingle,
1: riding

Temple of the Forbidden Eye continues to beckon visitors from around the globe. They've all heard the tantalizing tales, but a darker tale has surfaced. Many visitors are claiming loved ones have disappeared inside. Could it be they looked into the eyes of the idol? The reports reach Indiana Jones, who returns to the site of his great discovery. He is greeted by throngs of troubled tourists. They know he's the only one who can help them. 1 week later, and still no Indiana Jones. His faithful friend Sala stands vigil. Could Jones himself have locked eyes with the idol? Or will he solve the riddle of the lost tourists? When and if he does, we'll be there

The creme de la creme of the international smart set are wearing khaki this year, and the new vacation hotspot is Temple of the Forbidden Eye. Everyone's agog over this intriguing discovery by famed archaeologist Indiana Jones. They've heard rumors that it rewards visitors with unlimited riches, eternal youth, or visions of the future. There's just one little hitch, the ancient temple idol. Dr. Jones's longtime friend Sala warns that if you so much as peek into its eyes, the next stop on your itinerary will be the Gates of Doom.

The remote jungles of India's Lost Delta. Its perilous pathways, no deterrent to tourists. From all over the world, they are flocking here, following a strange story of a mysterious temple and gifts from the gods. The story begins 1 year ago. World-famous archaeologist Indiana Jones follows a tattered map to an ancient edifice. Could this be the fabled Temple of the Forbidden Eye? According to Dr. Jones, the temple contains a chamber of destiny, where an ancient idol lured visitors with promises of gifts, eternal youth, earthly riches, or visions of the future. But those gifts were baited in a deadly trap. For any who looked into the eyes of this double-dealing deity took a detour to doom, a chilling tale indeed.

0: and ready to go. I just need to know one thing. Are these people fired up, ready for action?
1: Yes, sir, they are.
0: All right, we're going to bring it to you. Go ahead and check the setups quickly. I'm checking with the drivers.
2: You got it, boss.
0: Guys, in the control booth, I'm having problems with my IFB, so clear that up. That would be great. All right, let's rock and roll. Today, ladies and gentlemen, we're shooting a big chase sequence similar to the ones you just seen on the big screen. We're shooting a brand new action-adventure film set in the south of France. All you need to know right now is that our hero is in a red car. He has a top-secret envelope with him. Everybody else is just trying to prevent him from leaving town with it. Mike, the drivers are ready. Let's do it.
2: We're all set.
0: Tracy Slater, please.
1: Here we go. Rolling. Got that chase sequence. 7-8. Take one. Mark.
2: Driver's night countdown. Registers action in 3, 2, 1.

0: complex vehicle stunts, just like the ones you just saw. Now, one of the most important things I've learned is to hire the best stunt team and stunt coordinator you can find. It's the mastermind behind everything we've seen out here. So lead stunt coordinator Mike Kalinowski.
1: Hi, everybody.
0: Good job. Glad you picked up the skis and I did. Just a hair. Makes a difference in the world. Tell our guests out there what you do.
1: You got it. Well, folks, the job of my stunt coordinator is to choreograph all the action sequences for the film. I also make sure that the director gets every shot he needs, but more importantly, he gets everything safely.
0: That's right. We talk a lot about safety with this production. It's our number one priority.
1: Absolutely. A lot of planning goes into what we do here. Let me get back to you in a minute.
0: Got it.
2: Hey, don't play that just ready.
0: Let me see if this is camera one.
2: All right, this is camera one. Coming up.
0: You're going to see some black and white images up here on the screen. This just helps us preview what we've shot before the film is developed. It's called Video Assist. This footage right here is taken from my two cameramen, one on the slide, one on the camera truck that I was riding on. But I just want you to notice how we're framing the action. Keeping the camera low actually makes it look like those cars are going faster than they really are. It's a technique used in almost every chase film that you've seen. I'll tell you about this great footage, Tracy, but let's just get right to the ramp.
2: All right, ramp shots, please load and show me how the camera angles.
0: Heard a lot of cheering when this jump was happening.
2: It's coming out. There you go.
0: Thank you, there you go. Now let's take it from a long shot. We have a camera in the hotel balcony over there, but that was that hero car, followed by the pursuit cars. Here's a look from inside one of the pursuit cars. There's that spectacular machine.
2: Nice.
0: Beautiful, a little slow-mo action too on that jump. But tell you what, let's talk about this hero car. Let's get it up on the screen.
2: All right, four, please.
0: Mike, come on up. Yeah. Let's talk about this hero
2: car. And let's freeze the hero car in flight.
0: Yeah, that car is very special, very unique for our production.
1: It is. It was designed specially for the film. We built it with four forward gears, but unlike the cars at home, we also gave it four reverse gears. That car could really accelerate going backwards. You can see on that diagram right there, the engine is not in the front or the trunk. What we did is, though, we went and put it right behind the driver. This balanced out vehicle gives our guys a lot better maneuverability on all the tight turns they've got to do.
0: That's right. It's not exactly a luxury ride inside these vehicles. Your drivers are pretty cramped in there.
1: Yeah, we got some time. You want to get the hero off and go in and show them?
0: Yeah, let's make that happen. Let's introduce the driver as well, okay?
1: We got it. Guys, can we get the hero car to set, please? Hero car to set. Again, folks, our special designed hero vehicle, driven by the very talented Mr. Pete Bonini.
0: Yeah.
1: I've been working with Pete here for a while now, and I don't know of any driver that can handle the 180s, 360s, the 540s better than this guy. Especially Pete being able to jump a car like this going backwards. You're just that good, aren't you? Folks, we're going to let you in on a little secret here. This unique, one-of-a-kind car actually has a twin. You see, that's not really safe to drive a car at high speeds in reverse or to jump backwards for that fact. So what we did is we took our hero vehicle and we built a duplicate. This car here is exactly the same as this one in every detail. It's one little modification. We built it so our driver faces out the back.
0: Let's hear it again for these drivers.

0: going?
1: He's going out there to say hi to the guests.
0: Okay, you pull instead of that tunnel and I'm holding on my pyro and my... Chris, can you set this up when we get on the camera?
1: All right, sure, no problem. Now, ladies and gentlemen, this next scene we're about to shoot is a continuation of our chase. Now, our hero is still in the red car. He's still being pursued, but this time, it's going to be a lot more difficult for him to maneuver since we have trucks and hockey carts in the way. So let's see how he does.
0: Can I give you a status?
2: Just doing some final check-ins on this ramp right here.
0: All right, we do check-ins with every single stunt that we do here. Obviously, all of our drivers and our motor riders, which you'll see in the next scene following this one. Obviously, as a headset communications, constantly talking to our stunt coordinating team. Everything's carefully planned out. Everything's pulled out of cues. And again, that's all for safety. Okay, so just let me know when we are ready. I guess we're checking that jump that the hero did. So that ramp is... waiting for it to go all the way down, so that's another technical aspect. As soon as it goes down, we'll be able to shoot this.
2: We got it.
0: It's down. We're good. We're go. Tracy,
1: here we go.
0: Let's throw that pretty face up in there. That makes great and slick this, okay?
1: Rolling, blockade, sequence 8, take 1, mark.
2: Hero, V1, V2, my countdown record's action in 3, 2, 1.

0: total control of that car. I knew he hit the wall, but faster than I've seen before. But pretty good. Let's go ahead and move on.
1: All right, ladies and gentlemen, moving on. Don't be back, right?
0: All right, you saw the most important element of Andy's. Now, that, of course, is the element of surprise. Let's hear a hero, Pete Bonin, in action. Show me what we capture on this jump here, please. All right. Tracy, did we get the cue? Here we go. All right, this is taken from the camera truck. That first semi is a ramp right on top of that ramp, and then that surprise is the airbag. See how fast the bike came off the jump?
2: That was pretty close. Not even wet up there.
0: But yeah, it looks good though. There you go. We're going to show you a lot of different angles. In fact, we're going to show you our finished film a little bit later on. But we're chasing them. We don't stand any one shot for more than 1 or 2 seconds. Just keeps the pace fast and builds that tension for the viewer. That airbag, by the way, custom designed specifically for this stunt. Hardly ever been done anywhere in the world. With the amount of production that we do here, we decided we'll customize an airbag. Obviously, it's there for safety to protect the car and the driver. We'll never see it though in the finished film because of the magic of editing.
2: It's a very good point. Folks, this is why we ask that you please never try these stunts at home. We're using a lot of safety equipment here on the set that you never see in the finished film. All these cars we're driving here, they've been specially designed by us to do the stunts that we need them to do.
0: All right. However, I am going to find something from this audience that would love to drop one of our cars. If we're going to do that right now, let's do the pickup shot. Get me a hero car.
2: You got it.
0: All right. I'm sure there's somebody out there that would love to drive one of our cars. Am I correct? All right. Now, keep in mind, it's a little different from driving your own car. It takes great skill. You have to have quick reflexes. It's a lot like playing a video game. And I tell you what, listen to this. Tracy.
1: Yes, sir.
0: There's got to be a kid out there about 9 years old that would love to drive one of our cars. They play those driving video games. It's basically the same thing. Big screen, I'm going to show you what's happening in our film, okay?
1: Roll first unit, please.
0: Now our hero's on footing is in trouble and he literally calls for his car using a remote in his watch. Now the car gets to him, then the hero gets in and then makes his escape. We need a longer shot of that car coming in. You are going to drive it for us, okay?
1: Right there.
0: There it is. You know what's so special about this car? Well, you can drive it from right where you're standing.
2: Actually, it's a full-sized RC car and you're going to control it with this remote right here. No, let me get the camera in here. We'll open this up and I'll show you just how I was doing that. Real simple. Watch that steering wheel and watch it control to the left or the right. The center button right here revs the throttle. And a really cool effect. Now this RC car is just like any you find in a toy store. The only difference is it's a little bigger, a lot more expensive. We built that car from the ground up for this film. Does everything the other cars do. We just control from this remote from the safety offset.
0: Yeah, pretty sweet, huh? Have you ever driven an RC car before?
2: No.
0: Nothing like your first time out with a one-of-a-kind custom-made $100,000 car. Okay.
1: All right, Andrew, it's actually really easy. Move back just a little bit.
0: Yeah, Tracy's going to take care of it.
1: Let me show you how it's done. Don't touch anything just yet. All we're going to worry about for this shot is this joystick right here. This way takes the car forward. This way takes it in reverse. Just that simple. Put your hand like this. I'm going to help you for the first couple moves just in case. Let's go forward first, but slowly. So push it forward. Slowly. Good job. See how easy this is? You're doing a fabulous job. Okay, release it. Let it go. And the car stops. Very good. Let's do the same thing, but now in reverse slowly. Back it up. Back, back, back, back.
0: Back, back, back, back, back.
1: What's that? The Aflac up. All right, keep going back. You're doing a great job. We're going to go a little further back towards the bridge. Beautiful. Right around there. Let it go.
0: All right, you feel good? You're a pro at this already, okay? I know you want to go faster, so let's go forward again, this time taking a little bit faster. Using remote, now we know how we did it, okay? Thanks. next big chase sequence. We're shooting this, as we often do in movies, out of sequence. And a lot of complex stunts coming up. In fact, Mike is going to perform a stunt for us in this next scene. Let's see if we can find him on our set. All you gotta do is look up to the buildings right over here. Hey, Mike, how's the weather?
2: Yeah, not too bad. Well, folks, as a stuntman, every day it's something different. One day you're doubling the hero, then the next day you're shooting at him. You just never know from day to day. It's one of the really cool things about my job. Anyone want to take a guess how I'm getting down from here?
3: No.
2: It's pretty obvious, isn't it? Right now I'm standing about 45 feet tall. I've got to hit that pad dead center. That's it, guys.
0: All right, we're shooting at the beginning of the film. This is where you see our hero. He's in a gray jacket. He just picked up that top secret envelope. This people need to do a lot of stunt driving for us today. Now it's responsibility for stunt double, okay? Pete, you know what you're doing with this, right? I would hope so. All right. Tracy, just a reminder, we're not using any powder in this scene.
1: Okay.
0: All right, go ahead and stay with me.
1: Here we go, rolling motorcycle chase, sequence 3, take 1, mark.
0: All right, my countdown, here we go, in 3, 2,

0: to see, we have a trench of fire. It's about 50 foot long. It goes about 20 feet high. But David is saying, look, he's new to our team, so this is his first time performing in front of a live audience. So we didn't want to set him on fire right away. We just wanted him to get a taste right side. Because your adrenaline really flows. Believe me, we're talking a lot about safety. Your adrenaline's flowing. And we knew when he's coming around the corner. So the first time, we don't let him get on fire. But we'll be doing it later today. We'll get you on fire. I'll tell you what, we got some stock footage of what it's supposed to happen in the scene, so let's go ahead and take
1: it. Let's throw stock footage, please, in the burn.
0: Okay, we can capture this anytime, but I just wanted to wait safe for David. But here's a look at one of our burn specialists. There he goes, totally involved in flames right now. This is great. We use a lot of different camera angles for stuff like this.
2: For a very good reason. The last thing we want to do is make these guys do another take.
0: That's right. That's because there's a lot of stuff to pull off. There's a lot of prep time about just to get them suited up.
2: Right. It's about 20, 30 minutes of prep for that 15 seconds of film you just saw. And our stuntman wears 5 layers of the stunt. First, a dry layer of Nomex, a layer of padding, another layer of Nomex. The fourth is a special suit that we soak in an ice-cold gel that acts as a barrier between his body and the flame. Now, on the fifth and final layer, we actually paint a flammable gel in the suit, and it's the gel that burns, not the motorized suit that he wears.
0: That's right. Now, I'm sure you can do a lot of things with digital effects, amazing things, but nothing beats capturing it all live in the camera. Just makes it much more believable for the viewer. This was a terrific scene. Now, let's hear for our stunt team again, huh? Jet skis, by the way, that's a new scene for us, and we're still working on the choreography with that. I'm not sure if I'm happy about that, but I'm sure you recognize motorcycles. You may not recognize these black vehicles that we've been using throughout, and that you just witnessed going up on those on two wheels. Because we're set as a village in the south of France, we have to make everything match, including the cars. I'll tell you what I'd like to do right now. Mike?
3: Yeah?
0: Let's get a pursuit car out of camera alley. Let's get Freddy inside. Let's show our guest how we modify these things, okay?
2: You got it, guys. Let me get a pursuit car down camera alley, please. Mr. Robert Shavers.
0: All right. That beauty car is really going to love what we did these. These are open courses. We had them shipped directly to us from Europe. And then, of course, like I said, we modified them to the extreme.
2: Right. Now, when we were working on the cars for the film shoot, we took out everything that wasn't essential for our driving. So, in turn, we lost a lot of weight on these vehicles. We had to reinforce the interior with a rally car crash cage. You can see it on the outside there. There's the engine mounted behind the driver. Now that is not a normal car engine. It's actually a 1300cc motorcycle engine. That baby right there, it's made for doing tricks. Now, all these maneuvers that our drivers are doing out here in the set require complex timing using the gas, the clutch, and the emergency brake, all three of which we have designed specially for these cars. The e-brake, for example, has been designed so that when our driver pulls up on it and then it lets go, it automatically releases. Now, this is a little different than your cars at home. Near you're either pulling the brake or you're stepping on it, it locks there, then you've got to release it yourself. We also modified the gear shift. Now getting into second, third, and fourth gear for these guys requires them to do nothing more than push forward on that stick. We call this a bump shift. Our guy needs reverse, he just twists that handle, and he's got those four reverse gears at his command. You know, I got Robert, let me show you something really quickly up front. Actually, two things. That's all the technical stuff. Up here's the kind of fun stuff we had to do. We took out our engine from up here, like I was saying, so we put our fuel cell up in the front, and that's it right there. That holds a little over a gallon of gas. We get about 20 to 25 minutes of driving on that. This right here is something unique for these vehicles. Since we are using a motorcycle engine, we didn't have horsepower to spare for air conditioning, so we developed a cooling system. Now these red tubes right here, they run through the car, and they connect to a suit that our driver's wearing that has blue veins in it. Now these veins, they recycle cold water over his body and prevent it from overheating. I know it doesn't really feel that hot out here right now, but imagine being in a car, no AC with the windows up, and wearing 5 layers from head to toe. You can imagine how hot it gets for these guys. Robert, thanks a lot, buddy.
0: To the seat so we can drive these cars.
1: Feel a little comfy in those cars.
0: Let's go ahead and ride.
1: Alright, moving on, folks. Get ready for the final scene.
0: Okay, I'm sure you love what goes into creating complex vehicle stunts. Right now, I'm going to show you the finished film. I want you to pick out the scenes that we just shot here today. Are you ready in the booth? Let's roll that film.

0: It's such a happy place, and we get to see their faces light up, and that lights us up, makes us happy. It's like seeing everything for the first time through their eyes.
1: We've been to Disney with this grandbaby 7 times, and it is nothing but a pure dream come true every time we come. To see her face, to see her eyes, to see the way she enjoys herself when she's here, makes it all worthwhile.
2: We ask them, what would you like to do for your birthday? And somehow we keep ending up here at Disney World, so it's their dream come true.
3: Wishing upon a star is like a fantasy, something that you never thought or believed that could ever happen. When you get here, it's like,

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0: There's enchantment around every corner of the Magic Kingdom, beginning on Main Street, USA, where turn-of-the-century America is reborn every day, and where everyone loves a parade. 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
2: We were sitting right over here, and the Disney parade came out, and they took him out into the parade, characters took him out, and were dancing with him, and he was just part of the parade.
0: Adventureland takes you from the wildest jungles of Africa to the rowdiest town of the Caribbean.
3: Whoa, ho, whoa, ho, a pirate away for me.
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4: You get in the front and you just, well, what I do is I start screaming, and then as soon as I go down there,
0: Liberty Square is where all the nation's leaders throughout history come to life for an amazing debate. Next door in the Haunted Mansion, some 999 spirited ghosts scare up their own version of history.
5: There's chains and doors knocking and weird, lots and lots of weird noises.
6: And we were going into the tunnel and the guy jumped out and got right in my face.
0: Fantasyland puts you inside storybook adventures as Disney's most memorable moments come alive. Even The Lion King, one of Disney's most popular movie greats, has a starring role here in a bigger-than-life stage spectacular. Fantasyland is where Dumbo actually flies. The Mad Hatter holds his tea party, and hundreds of dolls from around the world sing in unison. Mickey and his friends have brought the county fair to town at Mickey's Toontown Fair. It's the place to meet your favorite characters. Just say, how do you do, and shake hands with them all.
5: Oh, they were really thrilled that he came up and he shook each one's hand, and they ruffled their hair and signed the autograph books and hugged them all, and my daughter cried.
0: Tomorrowland is filled with countless out-of-this-world adventures. Here, you'll race to the edges of infinity on the most thrilling rocket ride in the galaxy, Space Mountain. Then, hop aboard a time machine and travel a million years through the ages. And come face to face with your worst nightmare at Alien Encounter.
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7: Epcot is all about discovery. 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
8: 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They have a great time, and they learn so much, and so do we.
0: 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Future World is a celebration of the highest technological achievements, a vast insight into progress and new discoveries. 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Inside Spaceship Earth, you'll soar through star fields for an incredible view of the planet. Later this year, hold on for the ride of your life on the new Test Track. It's the longest, fastest attraction in any Disney theme park. Then you'll fast forward to the immediate future at the Amazing Innoventions, a showcase of what's new and what's to come.
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0: 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Then you're reduced to the size of a blood cell and sent soaring through the human body. And you won't believe your size at the hysterically funny Honey, I Shrunk the Audience. The thrills are as big as the laughs in this wild misadventure. Now, on to World Showcase, the other world at Epcot, where your family goes on a real-life adventure tour of 11 incredible nations. 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
11: Great food. 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And,
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0: Mark Twain and Ben Franklin are your historic hosts in the American Adventure, the centerpiece of World Showcase. 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
13: We took a Viking cruise through Norway and we took a boat through Mexico. 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
0: Fun and entertainment abound at both Future World and World Showcase. From amazing living statues and colorful stilt birds to the jazzed up Jammeters and the joyful Junkanoo Bus Band. And top off your day of discovery with Illuminations, a nightly spectacle of fabulous fireworks, lasers, and music.
14: Like, it was better than any dream you could ever have. 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
15: Michael here, he loves to dress up. 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
0: Welcome to the Disney Studios, Disney's version of Hollywood, catapulting you out of the audience and into the action of the movies. 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
0: You can take the kids down under the sea with Ariel. 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You'll live the adventure of the ultimate Star Wars thrill ride as R2-D2 and C-3PO send you zooming into hyperspace aboard Star Tours. You'll experience twice the fright at the Twilight Zone Tower of Terror as the haunted freight elevator drops you 13 gut-wrenching, faster-than-gravity stories down, then lifts you up and drops you again. The Disney Studios is where you see how Indiana Jones pulls off those hair-raising movie stunts live.
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0: And at the new ABC Sound Studio, you may be asked to make some crazy sounds for the new animated 101 Dalmatians TV show. The Disney Studios is the only studio where you can peek over the shoulders of Disney artists at work in the magic of Disney animation. Imagine your kids being able to see Disney movies come to life. Classics like The Little Mermaid, Beauty and the Beast, Aladdin, and Hercules. The studio's backlot tour takes you from hometown America to New York, through the world's largest costume department, through sound stages where shows are produced, like HBO's From the Earth to the Moon. Here, you'll go through real post-production operations and onto the set of one of nature's worst catastrophes. Hey, kids! Think you can find your way out of the backyard scene from the Honey, I Shrunk the Kids movie set? Have fun trying. Meet Woody, Buzz, and their playtime friends for autographs and photos at the new Operation Toy Story. And on special nights, behold the wonder of Sorcery in the Sky, an explosive celebration of the movies that made your dreams come true.
23: Here at Walt Disney World, kids, old and young, can't wait to meet the characters. If you're at the Magic Kingdom, come here to Mickey's Toontown Fair, where you can see the characters in some of their houses. If you're at Epcot, please travel around the World Showcase and see the characters in their natural countries. At the Disney Studios, you can go to the Animation Courtyard. You can see the characters there. And if that's not enough of your furry friends for you, you can always go to a character breakfast, where I guarantee you'll have a wonderful time. Hey, Mickey!
0: And now, here's a preview of the biggest dream come true since the premiere of the Disney Studios nearly a decade ago. Disney's Animal Kingdom, a new species of theme park, opening in late April of 1998.
15: This is a park about our love of animals. Live animals spread out through wonderful, huge habitats as far as you can see. Prehistoric animals lurking in the darkness. It's the whole world of animals brought to you as only Disney could do it.
0: Disney's Animal Kingdom Park takes you on an amazing adventure through jungles, waterfalls, rivers, and towns. And you'll encounter numerous animals along the way.
24: First, you'll explore Safari Village. And right there at the center of everything, you'll see the magnificent Tree of Life. This 14-story masterpiece with over 300 hand-carved animals is the icon for all of Disney's Animal Kingdom. It is spectacular.
0: Deep inside the Tree of Life, you'll discover some of the creepiest, crawliest special effects ever created for any show anywhere. You might say, we got all the bugs out for this one. It's 3D theater technology with a whole new dimension. Dinoland USA is the home of Countdown to Extinction, the future of special effects when it comes to thrill rides. You'll race 65 million years back in time to face the fury of flaming asteroids and plenty of close calls in a hair-raising race to save the last dinosaur. Dinoland USA also puts you in the middle of the Boneyard Playground, where kids can dig up some old friends.
24: We're also premiering our brand new Jungle Book show, the very first musical show based on the movie starring all the lovable characters live on stage.
0: The biggest land of Disney's Animal Kingdom is Africa, where you'll travel on safari through 110 acres of non-stop excitement. Countless herds of animals roam free all around you, and the encounters you'll experience will be as heartwarming as they are unpredictable.
15: We're not talking about seeing a couple hippos here and there. This is large pods of hippos, herds of zebra, a whole pride of lions, and you are there.
0: Conservation Station is an inspiring, interactive land where the relationship between people and animals all comes together in a very touching way. And the whole family can meet their Disney favorites in an enchanting forest of fun.
15: We also have a new musical production with the Lion King theme. This show is challenging, it's new. We ourselves are very excited about where we're going to go with this fantastic new show. We who created this park went out of our way to make something that was not only unique to the world, but something we ourselves had never done before. We think we have done this, and we want you to see it.
0: Disney's Animal Kingdom. It's the imagination of Disney gone wild. Beyond the four Disney theme parks are three Disney water parks with cool pools, sensational slides, and lots of sunsplash fun. Blizzard Beach is the peak of snow-capped water thrills, including a fantastic family flume ride, plus some of the highest slides on Earth. Typhoon Lagoon is a tropical paradise with high waves of excitement and cool, relaxing fun.
3: The waves at the wave pool are just like massive. You gotta grab whatever you can. There's somebody's leg. They're awesome.
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0: And children of all ages love the rope swinging, slipping and sliding fun of River Country, Disney's down home all American water park. 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The new Downtown Disney area captures the pulse of the best cities on the planet. 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
2: 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It's like no other vacation you can give your family. It's sharing a smile. It's watching storybook fantasies come alive. Seeing the world as it should be through the eyes of your child. It's magical memories in the making. It's wishing upon a star and having your dreams come true.
3: Disney's definitely a magical dreaming adventure. And we want our children to always have that in them.
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Ladies and gentlemen, boys and girls, in just 10 minutes, the Epcot family will proudly present Illuminations, Reflections of Earth. 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

Ladies and gentlemen, boys and girls, in just 5 minutes, Epcot will present Illuminations, Reflections of Earth, which can be experienced all around the World Showcase Lagoon. 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

Good evening, and welcome. We've gathered here tonight, around the fire, as people of all lands have gathered for thousands and thousands of years before us, to share the light and to share a story. An amazing story, as old as time itself, but still being written. And though each of us has our own individual stories to tell, a true adventure emerges when we bring them all together as one. I hope you enjoy our story tonight, Reflections of Earth.